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1: A brand new man in me was born.
0: I threw my soul out to the sea.
1: Suns of laughter, lightning skies.
0: I tried to drive. Sounds of
2: bright lightning, crazy
0: lightning skies.
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flat mattress with no bounce and sharp cactus. 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
1: The interesting thing was that a lot of people went around and talked about it. Some people understood what it meant, but a lot of people just liked to use it, liked to talk about it.
2: Doc, you gotta give us some good news.
3: Yeah.

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1: In the beginning, a few of the people who had a problem, I was this good scoffed. I just shook off, probably reminded you of the first time you saw Tiger Woods golf. 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

0: why do we do this? We say, why do you do this? We don't agree.
1: Well,
0: you're the mess, you know, and we're trying to change it.
1: What are you trying to change it to, though? What are your principles? Or do you have it?
2: We're not trying to change anything. We're just trying.